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It's the Weekend Spin with Rico on 1FM. We're on the 8th of July, oh, should I say August 2026. There you have it, music coming from Miley Cyrus, song called Party in the USA. All right, welcome to our program. Quite gloomy today, wet and dump. It's a bad weather indeed. Later on, we can check out our latest weather bulletin update from Pag-asa. Hey, right now, they're tuning to our program. My good friend and her daughters tuning to our program. They're all the way from Pampanga, and they're going to have a visit here in Tarlac City. We'll let us say good morning and have a sit-in to Mary Sophia and Marian Fatima Sambang. Greetings coming from your mom and dad. All right, especially to my good friend Belinda. How are you doing? Ano nang balita? Here on 1FM 96.1 Tarlac. I thought about Miley Cyrus down there. All right. And there's a news actually that Billy Ray Cyrus has floated a double wedding with daughter Miley Cyrus. And a source says that she's open to idea. All details include Miley Cyrus' engagement to Max Morando during a trip to Japan last year. The report also notes Billy Ray Cyrus' double wedding idea, having his relationship with Elizabeth Hurley and dating since last April. Here in 1FM, this is Rico. We'll be having a song center from Destiny's Child in a minute. Music coming from Mariah Carey and a lot more. Once again, to my good friend Belinda, tuning to our program together with her daughters, Mary Sophia and Marian Fatima Sampang, all the way from Pampanga. They're on their way here in Tarlac City at this moment. Take a bunch of care. Here's a song from After Image. Rico, on the Weekend Spin. Good morning.

0: That song was brought to you by Artrisin Joint Supplement. Bumabagal ang galaw dahil sa joint pain at arthritis. Mag-Artrisin.
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5: 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Welcome to our program. This is Rico on the Weekend Spin. Awesome track. Something from, what's her name again? Mary J. Blige. All right, there you have it. That song called Family Affair. This American singer and songwriter and actress. All right, and also entrepreneur, often referred by netizens as Queen of Hip Hop Soul and Queen of R&B. All right, she just turned, how young is she? 55 years of age. Last January. Said about Mary J. Blige here on 1FM 96.1 Tarlac. And I do believe right now Tarlac is under yellow warning signal when it comes to rain. All right, and we're having a downpour a while ago. Unfortunately, that will be the weather for the whole day today, and that will be the situation because southwest monsoon is affecting Luzon and Visayas. They're monitoring talk about Pag-asa, this typhoon Dolphin. But it's quite far away from landmass of Philippines. It is around 810 kilometers northeast of extreme northern Luzon. Ito yata yung bumabayo sa Japan eh. Oh, no. It's the wind signal reaches up to 190 kilometers per hour. So medyo malakas siya. So situation here in Luzon, especially here in Tarlac Province, we're gonna have occasional rains due to southwest monsoon. So, maulan pa rin ang ating weekend. And let's see what will happen tomorrow, or maybe these coming days. Might be a better weather. I hope so. Alright, we would like to say hello and good morning to each and everyone, people listening to our program, to Mommy Imelda of Paniki Tarlac. Maulan na umaga. Itong umaga rin kay Mommy Ligaya Gomez ng Sitio Apalang, Barangay Armenia. Tune into our program. Thank you so much for listening. Hey, good morning as well to my good friend Belinda. Alright, all the way from Pampanga, they're visiting here in Tarlac City. They're on their way. So, especially good morning to her daughters. Good morning kay Mary Sofia and Marian Fatima. To Eric, kumusta na si Eric? Hello and good morning to you, Eric and Belinda. Okie dokie. Hey, good morning as well to all our kawans down at Mabalacat, Pampanga. Especially to Capital Martial Arts Center. They do offer different martial arts, including combat, aikido, CMA. They do have yoga headed by Coach Al and Coach Rose. They do offer taekwondo lessons as well. Headed by Coach Vam, and they do offer Muay Thai kick.

0: boxing headed by Coach Rico. 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Ngayon, magandang umaga sa mga kawan ho natin dyan ho sa may CMA Mabalacat, Pampanga. Alright. Hey, this program is Al Mucasa and heard in different 1FM radio stations, just to let you know. Especially dyan ho sa Baler, we're being Al Mucasa over 99.3 Baler, 98.3 Lucena, 88.3 Legazpi. 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My name is Rico on the Weekend Spin. Good morning and half sitting right now to Angela, to Lola Getz. Ayan, magandang umaga. Yep, got a crazy meme. Good morning. Maraming salamat ho sa pakikinig. Good morning, people of Barangay Maliwalo. Tune in the World Program. Asking for a song from Madonna. Any song from Madonna, sabi ni Melody. Now we're gonna play a song for you anytime soon, but we had to pause for a very short break. That's a promise. This is a short break. You get exactly 36 minutes right now, down 8 in the morning.
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96.1 Tarlac. There you have it. A great song from the past and from Masterplan. What are the OGs when it comes to, you know, Pinoy hip hop? That track called Bring That Booty. I think that'll do for our program with exactly 4 more minutes to go before hitting 9 o'clock in the morning. Thanks so much for hanging out with Rico Yo. I'll be back, and not tomorrow. I'm gonna have my day off tomorrow. Literally, when it comes to my radio work. Alright, I'll be back on Monday instead for Manic Monday edition of One Good Morning. Have a great weekend. Rubbing on my program with a track from the late Francis Magalana. Early 90s when this song was released. Man from Manila. This is Hassan Rico. Enjoy your weekend. Bye.

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0: And welcome back to 96.1 1 FM Tarlac. And I still hope you're having an amazing rainy afternoon so far. And it's if it is your time for Laba Day, then do it. But I still hope that tomorrow will be a sunny day for everyone. And a big shout out to everyone working hard once again, even on weekends. Those people who are working in the office, the teachers who are still doing their quizzes for their students or preparation for the quizzes or examinations for the students. It can be like college or senior high school or elementary department. To those students, you need to prepare for your teacher on Monday. To those doctors and nurses and caregivers, all of the healthcare professionals, our drivers, our passengers, our conductors, our business owners, entrepreneurs, and everyone doing their best, I got your back, ladies and gentlemen. Because in a couple of minutes, I'll be playing your requested songs. Later on, we have classic hits coming from Kenny Loggins and Billy Ocean. And of course, the much about, what do you call this? A team between Peebo Bryson and Roberto Flack. That will be later. So please keep watching on our 96.1 1 FM Tarlac over our Facebook page. And I'll be back later on. We have Master Chinito on Master of the Universe only here on the number one station in Central Luzon, 96.1 1 FM Tarlac.
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0: And that was Peebo Bryson with Roberto Flock tonight to celebrate my love for you. And to those who are celebrating their anniversary today, happy anniversary. And to those who are celebrating their monthsary today, you're going to celebrate it tonight even though it's raining. A big shout out to Queenie Joyce C. Limon and Precious. 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

0: And wrapping up our first hour, that was Phil Collins. Take a look at me now against all odds. And we are done with our first hour of Master of the Universe. But before we wrap this first hour, I would like to make a big shout out. Happy birthday to Sir Dominic Diaz is listening. And of course, a shout out also to Mark Hill, Labau, and Donnie Josh Espinosa of Pour Over, and Miss Jenny Ramos of Miss Jenny Store right there at the Los Bolivar. Kut Kut first. And of course to Marisa Ladislova or Carlos Jurado of City Shots City Walk, and Jeanette Guzman of Monarchy and Suplada, and Miss Jeanette Guillaume and Miss Michelle Buon Maliari. More of your hits, latest now coming over at for our afternoon gold only here on 96.1 1 FM Tarlac.
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We are now on our second hour, and if you're just joining us, welcome aboard. I'm still your pilot, Master Chinito, and we are now shifting to Afternoon Gold Vibe, your perfect soundtrack for the rest of the day, especially now it's Saturday, so it's more of the latest and current hits only here on your favorite station. 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

0: And that was Kiss Me by Sixpence Non-Derviture. And time for your messages. 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Happy birthday, everyone. 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
1: 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And we are only now 8 minutes away from 3 p.m. And that was Vanessa Carlton, 1,000 Miles. Did it remind you of the White Chicks? Well, I did. And just like that, of course, I will not end this today. I will not end this Saturday without greetings or a dedication. That song is dedicated to Cheryl Juliana Chua. And also a big shout out to Kuya Noel Gonzalez and to all our SMTL family. Hello, hello, hello. Good afternoon. And our afternoon together comes to an end. And thank you for spending part your day of your day with me only here on Afternoon Gold. And I hope the music made you smile, made you laugh, made you remind of you of those wonderful years with your friends and your family. I am your pilot, Pilot Master Chinito. Wishing you to protect your peace. May you find happiness and success in everything you do. And take good care of yourselves, everyone. Be kind to one another, especially your mental health. And never stop believing in better days ahead. A big shout out also to Architect G and Mom Joe Corpuz. And of course, Sir John D, Sir Leonio and Nurse Mile. And of course, the X-Lab. Start with Doc Winston Gutierrez and Doc Ace Cabal of Taiwan. Always remember that even Superman has his own weaknesses. Catch me once again on Monday, and I hope it will be sunny Monday. Until next time, ladies and gentlemen, have a wonderful weekend and God bless. Bye for now. We have Master Chinito only here on Master of the Universe here on 96.1 FM, Tarlac.

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5: One Praise.

Welcome to One Praise. Today, we continue our journey through the Beatitudes as we reflect on one of Jesus' most challenging yet encouraging declarations. At first glance, this verse seems unusual. Most people associate blessings with comfort, success, acceptance, and peace. Yet Jesus says that those who are persecuted because they stand for righteousness are blessed. Notice that Jesus does not say we are blessed because of suffering in general. Many people suffer because of poor decisions, misunderstandings, or circumstances, but Jesus specifically speaks of those who suffer because they choose to obey God. Righteousness means living according to God's will. It means choosing honesty when dishonesty is easier. Forgiving when revenge seems justified, speaking truth when silence would be safer, and remaining faithful to Christ even when others oppose us. Throughout history, God's people have often faced rejection for remaining faithful. The prophets are persecuted, the apostles suffered imprisonment, early Christians gave up comfort, freedom, and even their lives because they refused to deny Jesus. Today, persecution may come in different forms. Some believers experience ridicule at school or work. Others are excluded from opportunities because of their faith. Some endure criticism from family or friends for choosing biblical values. Jesus reminds us that the approval of heaven is worth far more than the approval of people. When we remain faithful,

0: despite opposition, we demonstrate that Christ is truly our Lord. The promise is wonderful. Theirs is the kingdom of heaven. God's kingdom belongs to those whose loyalty remains with Him. Let us pray. Heavenly Father, thank you for reminding us that true blessings comes from walking faithfully with you. Gives us courage to stand for righteousness even when it's difficult. Help us value your approval above the opinions of people. Strengthen every believer facing opposition today. May we remain faithful because you are always faithful to us. In Jesus' name we pray. Amen.
1: 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One Praise.

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3: 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One Praise. From hymns to anthems. Amazing Grace. The best and new. The world's favorite worship songs in one praise. I'm coming back to the heart. Right here on 1FM.

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4: 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Over 50 of the most sung church songs on one very special program. One Praise. From hymns to anthems. The best and new. The world's favorite worship songs in one praise.
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2: This generation's favorite worship songs. Over 50 of the most sung church songs on one very special program. One Praise. From hymns to anthems. Amazing Grace. The best and new. The world's favorite worship songs in one praise. I'm coming back to the heart. Right here on 1FM.

let us hear God's word. Blessed are those who have been persecuted for the sake of righteousness, for theirs is the kingdom of heaven. One remarkable truth about Jesus is that he never promised his followers an easy life. Instead, he promised his presence through every trial. When believers experience persecution, our natural response may be anger, fear, or discouragement. But Jesus teaches us a different way. Our greatest example is Christ himself. Though completely innocent, he endured insults, rejection, betrayal, false accusations, suffering, and crucifixion. Yet he responded with grace and forgiveness. Following Jesus means reflecting his character even toward those who oppose us. This does not mean we become silent about truth. Rather, we speak truth with love, respond with gentleness, and trust God to defend us. Sometimes our quiet faithfulness became a powerful testimony. People may reject our message today, but remember our Christ-like response years later. God often uses persecution to strengthen our faith. Difficulties teach us to depend more fully on Him. They remind us that this world is not our permanent home. They deepen our longing for His eternal kingdom. Rather asking, why is this happening to me? Perhaps we can ask, Lord, how can you be glorified through this? Every challenge becomes another opportunity to demonstrate that Jesus is worthy of our trust. Let us pray. Gracious Father, teach us to respond to opposition with the love and grace of Christ. Remove bitterness, resentment, and fear from our hearts. Fill us instead with your Holy Spirit so that your words and actions may point others to Jesus. Help us trust you in every difficult circumstances. In Jesus' name we pray. Amen.

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Over 50 of the most sung church songs on one very special program. One Praise.

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2: 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Over 50 of the most sung church songs on one very special program. One Praise.

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4: This generation's favorite worship songs. 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One Praise. From hymns to anthems. The best and new. 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

Matthew chapter 5 verse 10 reminds us once more, "Blessed are those who have been persecuted for the sake of righteousness, for theirs is the kingdom of heaven." The Christian life is lived with eternity in view. Our present struggles are temporary, but God's promises are everlasting. The world measures success by popularity, wealth, influence, or comfort. God's kingdom measures success by faithfulness. A believer who quietly remains obedient despite rejection is precious in God's sight. Every sacrifice made for Christ is noticed by Him. Every act of courage is remembered. Every tear shed because of faithfulness is known by our Heavenly Father. Sometimes we feel alone, but Scripture reminds us that God is always with His children. He never abandons those who trust Him, and our hope is not based on changing circumstances, but on the unchanging promises of God. One day, every believer will stand before the Lord and hear His commendation for faithful service. Until then, we continue walking by faith, not because it is easy, but because Christ is worthy. When our eyes remain fixed on eternity, present hardships lose their power to discourage us. The kingdom of heaven is not merely a future promise. It is our present assurance that we belong to our King forever. Let us pray. Lord, strengthen our hearts to remain faithful each day. Help us remember that our reward is not found in this world, but in Your eternal kingdom. Give hope to believers who feel discouraged today. Remind them that You see every act of faithfulness and every sacrifice made for Your name. We praise You because Your promises never fail. It's in Jesus' name we pray. Amen.

this generation's favorite worship songs. Over 50 of the most sung church songs on one very special program. One Praise. From hymns to anthems, amazing grace, the best and new. The world's favorite worship songs in one praise. I'm coming back to the heart. Right here on 1FM.

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2: 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Over 50 of the most sung church songs on one very special program. One Praise.

As we conclude, let us hear once more the words of Jesus. Blessed are those who have been persecuted for the sake of righteousness, for theirs is the kingdom of heaven. Every follower of Christ must decide whom they will ultimately please. There will be moments when following Jesus requires courage. The world may pressure us to compromise our convictions, but God calls us to stand firm with humility, wisdom, and love. Remember that our strength does not come from ourselves. It comes from Christ who lives within every believer through the Holy Spirit. If you have already placed your faith in Jesus, continue walking faithfully. Let your life reflect His love, holiness, and truth regardless of the response of others. If you have never surrendered your life to Christ, today is a wonderful opportunity to receive His forgiveness and begin with a new life with Him. Jesus died on the cross for our sins and rose again so that everyone who believes in Him may receive eternal life. The greatest blessing is not earthly comfort. It is belonging to the King whose kingdom will never end. Let us close in prayer. Our Heavenly Father, thank you for your word that encourages us to remain faithful. Help us to stand firm in righteousness with humility, love, and unwavering trust in you. May our lives bring honor to the name of Jesus wherever you place us. Strengthen every listener of One Praise to walk courageously with you each day. In Jesus' mighty name, amen. If you desire to place your trust in Jesus today, you may pray this prayer sincerely from your heart. Lord Jesus, I confess that I am a sinner, that I need your forgiveness. Thank you for dying on the cross for my sins and rising again to give me new life. Today, I place my faith in you alone as my Lord and Savior. Please forgive me, cleanse me, and make me a new person. Fill me with your Holy Spirit and help me to follow you faithfully all the days of my life, no matter what challenges may come. Thank you for giving me the gift of eternal life and making me part of your kingdom. In your precious name I pray, amen. Thank you for joining us on One Praise. May the Lord bless you, strengthen you, and keep you steadfast. You faithfully follow Jesus each day.

0: 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One Praise. 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